0: Tom Petty with I Won't Back Down, featuring Beatle George Harrison on guitar and backing vocals. This is MG Kelly with you, and by now you've probably figured out the connection between those last three songs, I Won't Back Down, My Guitar Gently Weeps, and Layla. They all featured guest guitarists.
1: Like, duh.
0: 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By 1975, Chicago had been making music for about 6 years, and member Walt Parazeta remembers the old days.
2: You know, it was just to look back at a more innocent time, you know, where Howdy Doody was, you know, on TV. You know, it wasn't people napalming other people's houses or shooting and all that stuff. And it was just almost a poignant, melancholy look back in a way at, you know, an era that is sort of way past now when you think about it, from when that song was written.

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1: Okay, long about this time, I find out if there are any kids that want to hear Schoolhouse Rock. It was on television in 1973 for 13 years or so.

is MG Kelly hanging out with you, and bass player from the Animals, Brian Chandler, is credited for discovering Jimi Hendrix in 1966. It would be a couple of years after that when the Animals would break up. Here they are with a song about a house of ill repute, known as the House of the Rising Sun on the classic hit list.

0: John Cafferty and the Beaver Brown Band from the soundtrack of the movie Eddie and the Cruisers. That's on the Dark Side. I'm MG Kelly along with you on the Classic Hit List. CCR formed while still attending high school in El Centro, California. On the day he was discharged from the Army, John Fogerty would write this next song about a steamboat. The classic Proud Mary would reach success the second time when Ike and Tina Turner recorded it. But as Tina recalls, it would be quite a while before she ever met John.
1: For as long as I have traveled up and down with Proud Mary and performed at television live, I had never met John Fogerty. The last tour, he was invited to open for me in the European concerts. And I was so happy to see him. I kind of felt like it was a baby that I carried so long, and finally here's the father, you know, the creator of it.

Presents In the Spotlight with Looking Out My Back Door. Their career spanned from 1968 to 1972. They charted 17 times, hit number two 5 times, but the group never had a number one record. This is MG Kelly with you, and Seals and Crofts are up now with Diamond Girl on the Classic Hit List.

Jim Seals and Dash Cross with a song that they wrote for their wives. That's Diamond Girl. I'm MG Kelly, and coming up on the classic hit list, John Mellencamp, Crosby, Stills and Nash, Linda Ronstadt, and a monster from Edgar Winter. We now return to the classic hit list.

0: John Cougar Mellencamp with his little ditty about Jack and Diane from the Grammy Award-winning album American Fool. Is MG Kelly with you? Graham Nash says this next song, Marrakesh Express, was inspired by an actual trip he took from Casablanca to Marrakesh. Now, before we hear the song, Graham's going to tell us about his vision of the ideal listener. See if you fit this mold.
1: An ideal listener would be someone who was open-minded, was bright, was curious, was intent in taking part in the community. Those kind of people are the ones I like. I like people that have energy, have open-mindedness, and have a great deal of curiosity.

Linda Ronstadt from Tucson, Arizona, with You're No Good. The classic hit list rolls on now with a monster hit called Frankenstein. Here's the Edgar Winter Group.

0: The Edgar Winter Group and Frankenstein on the classic hit list. It was originally called the Double Drum Solo, but because the original length of the song was 15 minutes long, they went to cut it down a little bit. Thanks for joining me this week on the classic hit list. I'm MG Kelly, and there's more on the way. Don't move. I got you covered.
1: Welcome to American Biker Minute. SNS Tech says running E85 can melt a V-twin engine.
2: I've had guys, some of these gas stations kind of play tricks on people a little bit, or they don't realize what they're getting in, but it says high-octane fuel, and it'll be E85.
1: You said?
2: Well, you're about to melt your motor down.
1: Today on American Biker Minute, Jeff Ryan for American Biker Minute. Tech says, don't believe every gas station sign.
2: It says high-octane fuel, and it'll be E85, and they'll put that stuff in their bike and run it. And they'll run, and these newer bikes with oxygen sensors on it will actually run pretty good, and they adjust as far as they can. But man, I've had them come into the shop. I'm getting these great mileage, but the thing's kind of pinging. It's like, well, you're about to melt your motor down, you know?
1: American Biker Minute.
2: Recalibrate if you're going to do that kind of stuff.
1: Your passport to

0: The Edgar Winter Group and Frankenstein on the classic hit list. It was originally called the Double Drum Solo, but because the original length of the song was 15 minutes long, they went to cut it down a little bit. Thanks for joining me this week on the classic hit list. I'm MG Kelly, and there's more on the way. Don't move. I got you covered.
1: Welcome to American Biker Minute. SNS Tech says running E85 can melt a V-twin engine.
2: I've had guys, some of these gas stations kind of play tricks on people a little bit, or they don't realize what they're getting, but it says high octane fuel, and it'll be E85.
1: You said?
2: Well, you're about to melt your motor down.
1: Today on American Biker Minute, Jeff Ryan for American Biker Minute. Tech says, don't believe every gas station sign.
2: It says high octane fuel, and it'll be E85, and they'll put that stuff in their bike and run it, and they'll run, and these newer bikes with oxygen sensors on it will actually run pretty good, and they adjust as far as they can, but man, I've had them come into the shop. I'm getting these great mileage, but the thing's kind of pinging, and it's like, well, you're about to melt your motor down, you know?
1: American Biker Minute.
2: Recalibrate if you're going to do that kind of stuff.
1: Your passport to the open road on two wheels.

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0: It was the year that Sandra Day O'Connor became our first female Supreme Court Justice. Taxi was one of the most watched television shows. And Tom Petty had success with his album, Heart Promises. But what is Petty's approach to songwriting, you may ask?
2: A lot of my work, I try to make sure that it's got, I call it, you know, a 3D aspect, where it can be this on paper, but it can be this in your head, you know? There's not necessarily one way of looking at this. And I think you enjoy them more, and there's more of a timelessness to them.

0: Genesis and the horn section from Earth, Wind, and Fire. There's no reply at all. I'm MG Kelly, and when we come back, a song from the Beale Street Blues Boy. 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

Can anybody find me somebody to love? What a great song. Queen on the classic hit list. This is MG Kelly with you. This next guy's nickname was the Beale Street Blues Boy. Then he shortened it to Blues Boy. Then just BB. From then on, we knew him as the King. BB King, that is. And the thrill is gone. Check it out on the classic hit list.

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0: Janis Joplin, backed by the Full Tilt Boogie Band on that one from the album Pearl, Me and Bobby McGee. Sadly, we lost Janis to an overdose in a Hollywood hotel before the release of that song in 1971. This is MG Kelly, got another classic hit on the way coming up. 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
1: 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Oh, as I always say, here's one more. Just

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1: Chapman,
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You know what I mean? Here's the Turtles. It ain't me.

0: 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I tell you, it's perfect. Like you and me.
1: You're listening to Wolfman Jack's American Graffiti. Yours.

0: saying he ain't forgot. He's saying, I remember you. Dynamite song.
1: Wolfman Jack.
0: Happy days are here again. And the old Wolfman just loud and clear again. Somebody stuck it in his ear again. And the old Wolfman is here.

0: telephone.
1: Even a man whose heart is pure and says his prayers by night may change to a wolf when the wolfbane blooms. The moon is full and bright. Or maybe he already is a wolfman. I'm talking about Wolfman Jack, friends. Now, you stay right here for the pride and joy of radio and catch old Wolfman Jack. This is Jim Spiders and Snake Stafford saying you're not going to get a better show.
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Johnny Rivers, that is Memphis. I think that's somewhere in the north, south, east, west. If I ain't mistaken, that's where Memphis at, ain't it?

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Pretty woman, pretty woman. 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All the comforts of home.

0: expectations. 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

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And the way I feel tonight, I'm gonna say it. Love.

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That's James Carr in the Bone Conduction Music Show. You're pouring water on a drowning man. It's kind of like handing a man crawling through the desert a peanut butter and cracker sandwich, man, and not having any water on hand. That is James Carr, one of the coolest soul purveyors in the history of mankind. Hamilton Loomis up in front of that, 99 miles. He's one of those youngins out there beating up the highway playing cool music. Most youngins these days want to hear that crap for brains hip-hop stuff, but Hamilton Loomis is a soul man. We just checked out Clarence Carter in front of that, snatching it back and hold it. And the Mellow Moods, I Couldn't Sleep a Wink Last Night, Baby. We also heard Lipstick Traces by the OJs. We're going to hear the source code here in just a bit. That was written by Alan Toussaint. I don't know why he... penned so many tunes under the name Naomi Neville. Whenever you see that, Naomi Neville, that's Alan Toussaint down there in New Orleans. He wrote so many cool tunes and played piano in so many sessions. We're going to check out the source code in just a bit here. Five Satins gave us Shadows All on the Bone Conduction Music Show. Where else would you come for the crazy cool wig singing rock, hip shaking soul music, and industrial strength rhythm and blues? But here, the Bone Conduction Music Show. I ask you, friends and neighbors, get over to my website if you would. I think you'll have a good time in there fooling around. 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Get over there and check it out. Let's listen in on some really crazy cool deep New Orleans stuff. This is a guy that during the New Orleans Jazz and Heritage Fest, I think he, if I'm not mistaken, he's the only entertainer that gets to pull his rolls right up to the steps to the stage. Nobody else, they have to be bussed in or they got to take a cab in or get somebody to drop them off and then they stay in their hospitality tent. But this cat right here, he is the granddaddy, the grand Mac daddy of them all. Here's Alan Toussaint, the source code version of Lipstick Traces on the Rockin'est Show on the radio. It's the Bone Conduction Music Show.

And Mavis Staples talking about Pop Staples. Pop Staples, that Telecaster strangling head of the Staples Singers who has merged with the universe. He's talking about Pop's recipe right there. Man, that is deep. That is seriously deep. Talking about when he came up, he didn't have any education. I dropped out of school, picking cotton, started playing the guitar, moved to Chicago, and the rest is history. That's Mavis Staples right there talking about Pop's recipe, and that's... That whole thing centers around personal responsibility and everything that Jesus taught you right there on the Bone Conduction Music Show. She spells it right out. Tom Principato gave us Lies, and Bobby Mitchell and the Toppers gave us I'm Gonna Be a Wheel Someday. Roy Montrose, that's Fats Domino's old guitar player. He was a mega, mega, mega part of the Fats Domino groove. If you listen to all those Fats Domino songs, there's no lead guitar in there at all. That's a rhythm guitar player, and he's really driving it. He's whipping it like a rented mule, and that's Roy Montrose right there. Fats did some work with Edgar Blanchard, too, but this cat was it with the Fats Domino Band. We checked out Mellow Saxophone. Benny Spellman, he was the vocalist on that incredible Alan Toussaint tune, Lipstick Traces on a Cigarette on the Bone Conduction Music Show. By the way, if you're smoking a cigarette right now and you're putting lipstick traces on it, put that cigarette out, throw that pack away. Knock that crap off, man. Break that habit, break that addiction. Unless, of course, you're a midget in a circus and it's part of your act, and you got to smoke a cigarette, I understand that. If you got to act like the Borneo wild man with a cigarette dangling out of your mouth, I kind of get that. It's kind of one of your props. But other than that, throw that stuff away. The only reason we can do this because of the sponsors on the Bone Conduction Music Show. It's extract an amendment from the Constitution of the United States of America. I just turned the page here. How about Amendment 2? A well-regulated militia being necessary to the security of a free state, the right of the people to keep and bear arms shall not be infringed. That right there is the linchpin amendment in the Bill of Rights. That's the amendment that gives you the tools necessary to protect all of the other amendments in the Constitution of the United States of America. We're going to hear some Pop Staples here in a bit, but before we do that, I want to whip one out by this crazy cool blues man. This guy's been doing it a long time. He's probably slated to die penniless, insane.

that's insane. I don't know. Don't want to really speculate, but I know that 9 out of 10 blues men, well, we make that 11 out of 10 blues men are. Here's Steve Geiger. This is brand new stuff. This is called Radio Blues, and this is on one of those labels that when you see the label, you just know it's cool, kind of like Delta Groove. This is Severin Records. When you see something on Severin Records, buy it. You can't go wrong. Here's Steve Geiger on the Rockin' the Show on the radio, man. We're the Bone Conduction Music Show.

0: Boogie Now.
1: So Dr. John just said the Boogie Now. Boogie Now, if you checked out, it don't mean a thing. If it ain't got that swing, baby. Pop Staples in front of that. Head of the Staples clan. Pop Staples is on the wrong side of the lawn right now. Comfortably residing with Jesus. I shall not be moved. We're going to check on another Pop Staples when we come right back. He's going to tell you about his 11-foot cotton sack. What a life that cat had. Staples singers were in town to sing at the invitation of Dr. Martin Luther King when Dr. Martin Luther King was assassinated in Memphis. Pop Staples and all the Staples singers were there. They're supposed to be part of the shindig. That tragic, horrific event took place in Memphis. Steve Geiger up in front of that. We checked out Blues Won't Let Me Be on the Bone Conduction Music Show. I'm Theron. You are on the Bone Conduction Music Show. And man, why would you want to be anyplace else? I ax you. Like a bum on a bologna sandwich, babe. We got the groove going on. We're on top of it. Blues detectives on the case. We do the blues wet work. You don't have to. All the finest in wig singeing, rock, hip shaking, soul music, and industrial strength, rhythm, and blues. I'd like to take this opportunity to remind you to get out and support live music every chance you get. Everything you hear on the Bone Conduction Music Show, there's some cat out in the trenches in a corner bar. He's doing it as best he can. More often than not, he is worthy of your attention. So get out and check somebody out there that's beating it up real good in a corner bar. Check out that killer live music scene whenever you get a chance. Support those musicians. Remember, without you, they go away real quick. And then what do you have left? Nothing. Your yoga class. That's it, man. Dockers in a cube farm. Get out there, get your hair messed up with some live music. I'm Theron, it's the Bone Conduction Music Show. And hey, quite frankly, we may be honest. If we could talk frankly, you'd be insane to be anyplace else.

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1: You're nothing but a popcorn, Jack.
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1: Lordy have mercy. There ain't no more like you in stock. Yeah, that's Willie T. That's some of the deepest. Willie T was a New Orleans piano player. And here he is on the Bone Conduction Music Show. You know, I played that song many years ago, and this guy calls me out of this. Man, nobody's playing that song. Nobody but you. I think we're the only two maybe in the universe that know about it. That's called Teasing You on the Bone Conduction Music Show. Paul Thorne in front of that. It don't get any better than this. Johnny Johnson gave us Drink and Tanqueray. You know, gin is the one drink I can't relate to. I don't know what the deal is on it. I can do a gin and tonic if I'm forced, but it's the one drink I cannot relate to. Mary Wells and Bye Bye Baby, that was her debut tune, if you will. That was as raw and on fire as it gets. Mary Wells getting down on Motown with Bye Bye Baby on the Bone Conduction Music Show. Venice Beach Boys in front of that. The Venice Beach Boys, just a closer walk with thee. And Pop Staples talking about coming up out of Mississippi. Mississippi, that's where he come from. That's what he's telling here on the Rockin'est Show on the radio. Let's go to the back of the Bill of Rights here. How about Amendment 10? The power is not delegated to the United States by the Constitution, nor prohibited by it to the states, are reserved to the states respectively, or to the people. Thank you, forefathers, for being so ingenious when you penned that incredible document called the Constitution of the United States of America. Check me out, man. Hey, Ma, look at me, top of the world at Theron.com. Get over to Theron.com. Here's some more of that deep, deep blue stuff, man. This is, speaking of gin, this is not only gin drinking music, this is beer drinking music on the Bone Conduction Music Show. School is out, baby. Steve Geiger on the Rockin' It Show on your radio.

She said, you're a good man, baby, to treat me like you do. Oh, yeah. She said, you ain't done nothing to me.

What a production. What a production, man. Little Milton Campbell, back when he was still on the right side of the lawn, we checked out Walking the Back Streets Crying on the Bone Conduction Music Show, which we do hear more often than not. Walking the Back Streets Crying with our pina colada in one hand and our chicken wing in the other. Lordy have mercy. I don't know who's playing on that one. That was the old Chess Studios days, and truly amazing. That's probably Maurice White on the drums. Maurice White, of course, went on to found Earth, Wind, and Fire. And I'm betting that's Phil Upchurch on rhythm guitar. But I don't know. I haven't checked out the discography on that one. But those cats used to play with him all the time at Chess Studios. Little Milton Campbell on the Bone Conduction Music Show. Gary Primich, a cat that died way too young. The Briar Patch. Steve Geiger in front of that. This is some crazy cool brand new blues stuff. It's called School Is Out. And this is a Steve Geiger on the Severn label, which is a label you not only need to know about, but patronize. These are the cats doing the really good stuff. There are a few labels out there. There's Blind Pig. Let's see, what else? There's Delta Groove. Sorry if I'm leaving anybody out, but Severn. You know, anytime you see those labels, bam, man, that's it. End of story. Crazy cool stuff. Oh, Tone Cool. Yep Records. All those guys out there, they're doing the good stuff. I'm Theron X, and it is the Bone Conduction Music Show, the rockin'est show on the radio. And we're so glad you could join us. Thank you for listening. Please do spread it around. We want to spread this around so that everybody gets to enjoy the crazy cool music we play, because most places, they don't even know what this music is, let alone what they play it. But we play it here on the Bone Conduction Music Show because it's the finest music in all the land. Here's another brand new one from Mike Morgan. Here's Time on the Bone Conduction Music Show.

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1: That is the Hollywood Blues Party right there. All those people in the background, they're hanging out in Hollywood Studios. Those are the cool cats and the cool cats, musically speaking. Maxine Waters is on this tune. That whacked out lib Maxine Waters from out there in Hollywood. She's in the background screaming on this tune. This is B.B. King on the Bone Conduction Music Show. Never make your move too soon. Tom Prince of Potter did a killer version of that. That's been done by a lot of people. Also, Marsha Ball covered that one pretty good. I got to set you straight. I screwed you up on the last one there first of all, we heard Mike Morgan and Time. That's Lee McBee singing with him. But I told you back there, walking the back streets crying, I thought that was Phil Upchurch playing bass. No. This was recorded. I couldn't have been more wrong. This was actually recorded down in, and I'm reading this right here, in Memphis. I don't usually do this. I don't usually get into the liner notes. But because I misspoke, I figured I'd check it out here. There's two bass players on that tune. That Walking the Back Streets Crying, Little Milton Campbell. What an amazing tune that is. But no, that is not Phil Upchurch, nor was that Maurice White on the drums. That was recorded in Memphis. He's got the Memphis horns on this one. Anyway, it's the Bone Conduction Music Show. Never quote your Uncle Theron on a music history test. We do the best we can with what we have, and what we generally have is a chicken wing in one hand and a pina colada in the other. That's it, man. We're history. We're vapor. We're ghost. And our pina colada has a complimentary fruit sword as well. Hank's going to come in here and heart punch me, and we're going to bust on out of here. I got to shag out the door. Hank, would you be so kind as to heart punch me? The Lordy have mercy on my sweet young mojo. Do it again, Hank. Come on, wind it up, brother. Heart punch me. Oh, yeah. Feels so good. That's it, boys and girls. I'm history. I'm vapor. I'm a ghost. You've been listening to the Bone Conduction Music Show here on Theron.com, man. 24/7, we scroll this thing. Don't forget to tell your pals about that. Email them right now. Tell them to get over to Theron.com. Hey, I got to get out of here. Go home, drink beer with my dog, Freeway. Dial 1-900 numbers. Watch TV test patterns. Think about my next move on a black and white 19-inch TV. With a pair of pliers duct taped to the channel switcher. That's my remote control. Rabbit ears with tinfoil on them. Anyway, where was I? I got to bust out of here, man. Between now and next time, please, whatever you do, respect your elders, do your homework, look both ways before you cross that street.

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1: The scent of high karate wafting through my nostrils. I just put some behind each knee. To be on the safe side, I strained a bottle of it through an old felt hat and a loaf of bread, just to be on the safe side. Sipping it right now. Hello, boys and girls. Stay around here with the week singing rock and roll, the hip-shaking soul music, and the industrial strength rhythm and blues. I've got the music that'll be moving through like electricity, in through your ears, down through your bones, out through your feet, onto that dance floor, using you as a lightning rod, causing you to shake your tail feather. And please remember, dear friends, if the good Lord didn't want you to shake that tail feather, he never would have given you such a cute and wiggly one. Get right down to it. Drag all your furniture over to the front door and toss it out onto the front lawn. You won't be needed, I guarantee. Roll that carpet back. Put on your shades, man. And listen, set the box on blast. 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
2: Oh, last night.

Actually, I think he did. I do. I think he did. I think he did with some guidance from possibly the mafia and, of course, Fidel Castro. I think. I'm just speculating. Lee Harvey on the Bone Conduction Music Show on Talk Radio 1600 WAAM. Hey, man, when it rains, it pours. I'm sitting in nights, strapping on a level 17 buzz, drinking the finest. They pour the best drinks in all the land in that joint, bar none. And gentleman walks by, says, stay room, play some Asylum Street Spankers. I say, I don't have any Asylum Street Spankers, and now I'm swimming in Asylum Street Spankers. There they were with Lee Harvey on the Bone Conduction Music Show. And Hank, thank you for sending two Asylum Street Spanker discs to me. I also got some from Yellow Dog Records, their actual record purveyor. So thank you. You know, they always say you remember where you were when the President Kennedy was shot. Well, I do remember that. I was in a metal shop class. I think it was the 8th grade. I was buffing my Zippo cigarette lighter. No, wait, it could have been 11th grade. I can't remember. It's all a haze back then. I know I was buffing a Zippo cigarette lighter, and I was sharpening a can opener. That was back in the day, even before Pop Tops, but I remember where I was. And I remember TV was totally screwed up for like 3 days. A very sad occasion, though. You know what I do remember, more than I remember that, is Mighty Mouse's girlfriend. The first feelings it ever stirred in me. You know what I'm talking about? Mighty Mouse's girlfriend. Not Mickey Mouse's girlfriend. That's scary. That's way scary. But no, Mighty Mouse's girlfriend. Beyond cute. Thero next with you down here with the Asylum Street Spankers. Man, she had the cutest ears. Remember those eyes? Ooh, that little slip blown in the wind. Getting excited thinking about it. Ricky Nelson gave us Believe What You Say. That's from my pal Michael Vincent. Thank you, Mike, for being a strong supporter of the show and of live music. Up in front of Ricky Nelson, Lonnie Mack, for my pal Dr. Jan. That's Wham. I also brought in Satisfying Susie. We're going to lay that on you too, pal. He listens in via the web. Roxanne Potvin, brand new stuff. Just picked this CD up. Came to the official Bone Conduction Music Show secret undisclosed location, post office box. We checked out Say It right here. Hey, man, you want to get in touch with us? The Love Linda standing by. Yeah, Dr. Jan, I have your CD, and I'm going to play some more for you. Mr. C, you want some boogie woogie. That's what the program's all about. I want to say hi to Johnny Danger. Johnny Danger used to work here briefly, had a real cool show in the area, and he's out in Las Vegas now, actually Las Vegas / the Left Coast. He's dialing in via the web, and we're so happy that you're with us, pal. Hi to Jonathan and Carmen. They're out there in a secret undisclosed location themselves in Alabama. And I want to say hi to Ramon, the lovely Ramon, who has very cute feet. I'm told I couldn't see him under the table at the sidetrack, but hello to Ramona and Frederick. A pleasure meeting you guys. Absolute pleasure. Thanks for being with us. Hey, thanks to the Blues Angels with us right here. If it wasn't for the people I'm going to tell you about right now, I'd be in the shelter. So please pay attention to these people right here. Get over and check out the products that they lay on you. These cats right here, you've got to get to this website on my site. Get over to Theron.com. Come in on two wheels. I want you to get over to the sponsors and supporters. Check out the Blues Angels. Do you know everybody we talk about here on the show? They're on my site. If you get over to sponsors and supporters off of our brand new revamped website, thanks to Andy Strange. Thank you, Andy, for hooking us up with those cool, cool graphics. If you get over there and check out sponsors and supporters, you see all these fine, fine people. You know, I never went to broadcast school. I sort of pushed my way into the radio biz, bogarted my way in, so I don't know what I'm doing down here. When I'm reading these sponsors supporters, I hope I'm doing them justice. I don't know. See, I never went to broadcast school. In fact, I'm doing radio by the seat of my pants. In fact, let me turn around. Oh, hang on a second. Oh, man. My face is so red. I'm not wearing pants. I thought I was, but I'm not. I'm not wearing any pants. It's the Bone Conduction Music Show.

love when he says, look into my eyes. I love that ramp, man. You wish I had a girl. Oh, testify, like little beaver, testify. Baby. Look into my eyes, girl. Look into my eyes. Tell me what you see, baby. 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What you mean you see a black abyss devoid of commitment and compassion? Look deeper, girl. Look deep into my eyes. I love you, girl. Come to me. Come to me, girl. That's a little beaver on the rock and the show on the radio. I wish I had a girl like you, baby. Roxanne Potvin, another one from this hot babe. I don't know anything about her, but she's got a way cool CD and a way cool picture on the CD. It's called I Want to Do Everything for You. That's the old Joe Tex classic. If I can remember, I'll whip that one out for you tonight. I've got it around here someplace in the Full Metal Jacket nuke-proof attaché case of the blues. I'll see if I can get that on for you. Andre Williams in front of that little striptease music. And those meowing girls in the background, they're signifying Vegas striptease music. We checked out Sweet Little Pussycat. That's for Johnny Danger, who called in last week just as we were on our way out the door. Love Linda and I on our way out the door. We're ready to score some Chinese food. I was going to go home, drink beer with my dog Freeway, watch pet test patterns on television, and he gave us a ring, and he rang up, and he said he's in Vegas. He was in Las Vegas. So I don't know if you're listening tonight, pal, but he's between Vegas and I think San Diego out there hanging out, and I told him to get over to the Double Down Saloon. If you're listening to me right now on the web and you're a business person headed for Vegas or you're already in Vegas, get to the Double Down Saloon. Check it out. Dig it deep. If you don't believe me, just go over to doubledownsaloon.com. I think that you can search for them on the web if that's not the correct URL, but you want to be in this place. Nate Evans in front of Sweet Little Pussycat, and we checked out Main Squeeze. RJ Micho, she's a high-maintenance woman on the Bone Conduction Music Show. His new one's on the way to me. I just talked to him on the phone the other day, and he said he was going to send me his brand-new killer CD. We'll see what happens. Dr. Jan, I got Satisfy Susie coming up for you next, pal. He takes the show down every week, sticks it on his iPod, and then flies across the country with it, blasting through the headphones. Take your headphones off right now. I know you're listening to me. And stick them on the guy next to you that's sleeping there. Then crank it up. There you go. All right. Everybody's on my website. Everybody that counts is on supporters, sponsors link. Get over there and check it out. Let's check out Amendment Number 4. The right of the people to be secure in their person's houses, papers, and effects against unreasonable searches and seizures shall not be violated. No warrant shall issue but upon probable cause, supported by oath or affirmation, and particularly describing the place to be searched and the persons or things to be seized. I love this document, and I love it that the forefathers put that together by candlelight, Jack. Candlelight. Ripped the feather out of the butt of a duck, stuck it in an inkwell, wrote this by candlelight. Lordy have mercy. That's Amendment Number 4. That's one of my favorites. You know, a lot of scholars interpret that to mean that the government can't come into your house. I interpret that to mean nobody can come into your house. Nobody can take your lunch money on the playground. You got the right to shoot them. The Second Amendment gives you the right to carry the gun to shoot the person that violates the security of your person, house, or papers. Got it? Anyway, right now we'd love you to contact us. We'd like you to shoot us an email, babe. BCMS@Theron.com. We are standing by to take your email at BCMS@Theron.com. I want you to go over to my website, too, at Theron.com. And right now, here's one for Dr. Jan. Dig it deep, man. Here's Lonnie Mack yet one more time.

That's a genius. That's a genius. Never thought of that line. That's a total genius. Cat's a genius, man. That's Ronaldo Domino. Had Bill Clinton had that forward thinking, there never would have been that dress with DNA all over it. Ronaldo Domino, let me come within, girl. What the heck's he talking about? Rocking a show on the radio. I'm Theron X. We're down here with the week cinching rock, hip shaking soul music, and industrial strength rhythm and blues. We made it through yet one more hour. Baby, we're on the right side of the law. We haven't been arrested. We're not in the hospital. Life is good. We checked out Little Archie in front of that. All I have to do. Lonnie Mack, too, from Lonnie Mack. We checked out Oh, I Apologize. That's some old, old, old Lonnie Mack. And for you, Jan, we checked out Lonnie Mack and Satisfy Susie on the Bone Conduction Music Show. For your chance at over $7 billion in cash prizes. Straight up ahead. Maybe. We'll see. We're working on that right now. And hey, man, get over to my website. Come on in on two wheels. Theron.com. It's one of the coolest rest areas along the super disinformation highway. A lot to do in there. A lot to do in there. 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You're in there fooling around on the Bone Conduction Music Show website. And send us an email off of that site as well. 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And not only that, we love you. We'll never lie to you. We may want to have your baby. We haven't decided yet. It's the Bone Conduction Music Show. And as we tell you time and time again, you'd be insane to be anyplace else. Stick around.

I know he's making that one up as he's going along. I'm telling you, I love that. I read your ad, baby, and here I am with you now. Should I wear my uniform? Yeah, you better wear your uniform. Depends. Is it made out of bat wing leather? Is it skin tight? Is it tailored? Does it come with foreign spikes? Does it have Dalmatian nose lapels? Yeah, wear your uniform. John Lee Hooker on the Bone Conduction Music Show. One ad blues. We'll send it out to everybody out there that answered an ad and is now duct taped to a chair at the Harmony House Motel. Up in front of John Lee Hooker and One Ad Blues on the Bone Conduction Music Show. Amos Milburn, Mr. C, that's for you, pal. You want some boogie woogie? That is nitromethane fueled boogie woogie. Do not, whatever you do, do not take that stuff straight out of the bottle. Look the other way. Take a pull, man. We don't want you to hurt yourself out there with that super nitromethane fueled intense seizure inducing, wig singeing, searing Amos Milburn. That's it, man. That's it. It don't get no cooler than that. Slamming piano of Amos Milburn. A Silent Street Spankers in front of that. You Only Love Me for My Lunchbox. You're learning at a young age what women really want. You know, I'll tell you, shiny objects, bright shiny objects, expensive bright shiny objects. And you know, I'll tell you, that lunchbox thing, I never had no lunchbox. My mom put my lunch in a paper bag, had my name written on the side. It said Theron X on the side. And I got to tell you, this is the truth. It was always, it was a bologna sandwich. And the bologna she used was spelled B-A-L-O-N-E-Y. Didn't have a G in it. And she always used Miracle Whip. Miracle Whip on Wonder Bread. And I'm very healthy today. Should also include a Pall Mall in there, a Pall Mall Straight. That's truth, man. We get that lunch to school in a paper bag. Magic Slim and the Teardrops gave us Black Tornado on the Bone Conduction Music Show. And Charm School hit us over the head with Trust Fund. I love that song, man. Chick's got purple hair, leather pants, and she might get a job. We'll see. She doesn't need to because she's living on a trust fund, baby. Yes! That is too cool, man. I'm living on a trust fund, baby. Bragging about it, no less. We're down here on the Bone Conduction Music Show. We are not living on a trust fund. As a matter of fact, we are slated to die penniless and insane. That song just cracks me up every time I hear it. Too cool for school. Thank you, Charm School. Here on the Rockin'est Show on the radio. And we'd love to hear from you. We are the Bone Conduction Music Show.

Egyptians on the Bone Conduction Music Show. I tell you, those are the Egyptians with Party Stomp. And if we had more Egyptians playing that kind of music over there in the madrasas, I tell you, hijabs would be flying off. Hijabs would be flying off, baby. They'd be eating pork rinds. They'd be petting dogs, and they'd be rocking to that right there. That'd get your head on straight. Egyptians, Party Stomp. Play that. Crank that up in the madrasa, would you please? Up in front of that, we checked out, yes, my goodness, yes, that's Velma Perkins. Velma Perkins on the Bone Conduction Music Show. This is the coolest of the cool, man. In fact, I got to tell you, I'm embarrassed to say, I don't even know what this label is. It looks like OZ, Oz or something, OZ. If you email me, I'll get the information, get it back to you. But the school cat in Chicago has gone and called the finest of the finest in soul music. And laid out a whole bunch of CDs here. He keeps sending them to me, and I keep playing them. I dig this stuff deep. This is the deep Afro wig, brown polyester, pronounced bell pants type music. This is it, man. And I'll tell you, this goes well in the madrasa as well. Up in front of, yes, my goodness, yes, we checked out the Rocketeers and Talk It Over Baby. The Mighty Walker Brothers, God been good to me. And I want to second that emotion. Thank you, Jesus. God been very good to me. Ricky Nelson gave us Lonesome Town. That's for you, Michael Vincent. And Pam Vincent, vibrating in the electromagnetic wave that is basking. They're basking in. It is the Bone Conduction Music Show. In front of Ricky Nelson, we checked out RJ Mishko and Little Village. Mr. C will double that one up for you. You want some boogie woogie? That had more of that boogie woogie tempo right there. That's kind of a tricked out version of the Sonny Boy Williamson tune. I like when he says she had a cool disposition. I got a cool disposition. So does Love Linda. And we'd love to hear from you. Let's extract an amendment from the Constitution. Let's go way to the back. We always go in the front. Nah, let's go to the front. Let's do Amendment 2. As I said, when somebody's stealing your lunch money, that's illegal search and seizure. That's a fact, illegal search and seizure. And then you invoke Amendment 2 when you whip out your rod and ventilate them. Let's check it out. Amendment 2, a well-regulated militia being necessary to the security of a free state. The right of the people to keep and bear arms shall not be infringed. Thank you, forefathers. We're down here for you, babe. You can count on us. Friends come and go. Families come and go. Bone Conduction Music Show, always there for you. It's like that beer on your nightstand. Always there for you. It's the Bone Conduction Music Show.

slide virtuoso Sonny Landreth. First time I ever saw this cat under actual laboratory barroom conditions was on a bowling alley. It's down in New Orleans, Mid-City Lane. Religious experience. Jukebox Mama on the Bone Conduction Music Show. Seen it many, many times in festival-type situations, but I'll tell you, at 3 in the morning in a bowling alley bar, that's the way to do it, Jack. That's it. Sonny Landreth. Up in front of Sonny Landreth and Jukebox Mama, we checked out Ricky Nelson and Traveling Man, Ernestine Anderson and Continental Mind. That chick got a Continental Mind, man. Roxanne Potvin. I think I've got that right. I think it's Potvin or Povin. I don't know. I apologize, Roxanne. I love your first name, though, babe. While I Wait for You. AC/DC hit us right over the head with some of the finest rock and roll in all the land. It's Get It Hot. I'm gonna bend you like a G-string, girl. Talking about a guitar G-string for those of you that are non-players out there. I'm Thero next. I'm gonna bend you like a G-string. I'm gonna make your G-string sing. You're on the Rockin' Show on the radio. Stick around. We're just getting started, babe. We ain't played a bad one yet. Only the finest ingredients. All wheat, no chaff broadcasting. And hey, you know what? Now, new and improved, with 25% more fat. It's the Bone Conduction Music Show. When I come back, we're going to play something so cool you're not going to believe it. I don't know what it is yet because I haven't figured it out, but I'll figure it out when we come back. I will. And hey, you know what? It'd be insane to be anyplace else. It's the Bone Conduction Music Show. Hang tight.

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1: There is nothing more annoying than a morning person, is there? The rest of you guys with me on that? 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Good morning.

0: And the birds, you know, the birds singing outside. That's like our symbol for morning happiness. You know, you hear the birds singing? That is the only sound birds can make. How do you know it's singing? I don't think it is. You know what I think? I think one bird gets up in the morning, starts to make that noise. The rest of the chorus that you hear is all the other birds saying, "Shut up!"
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5: No.
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4: I like riding a lot. 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Decided I was going to ride. 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Souped that up a little bit and I rode that for a year. Put about $14,000 on it. Traded it in black Harley Davidson Softail. 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It hadn't even been a year yet. I got a whole nother month. I ride every single day, unless it's pouring. 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I ride the bike to work. I ride the bike to weddings. I ride the bike to funerals. I ride the bike to birthings.
5: Birthings.
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6: I'm Michelle Pulino in theaters. Eternity in an afterlife where souls have 1 week to decide where to spend eternity. Joan is faced with the impossible choice between the man she spent her life with and her first love, who died young and has waited decades for her to arrive. Elizabeth Olsen and Miles Teller star.
7: Everybody run!
6: Zootopia 2 in the all-new story. Nick and Judy find themselves on the twisting trail of a mysterious reptile who arrives in Zootopia and turns the animal metropolis upside down. To crack the case, Judy and Nick must go undercover to unexpected new parts of town where their growing partnership is tested like never before.
8: Okay, so we're doing this.
6: Streaming on Netflix, Jingle Bell Heist. Sophia, a sharp-witted retail worker, and Nick, a down-on-his-luck repairman, are small-time thieves with their eyes on the same Christmas Eve score, robbing London's most notorious department store. That's Fox on Film on Fox News.
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0: That's what Phil Spector's saying. Phil Spector's saying that, too. I should have never moved to Hollywood. Lordy have mercy. Tiny Town on the Bone Conduction Music Show. You know, for my money, that's about as good as it gets right there. Tiny Town and Hollywood and the sad commentary behind that is you can't hear that kind of music anywhere on the radio except here. And that's a shame. That's crying shame that the tasteless programmers that handle 9 out of 10 radio stations and or programs on a corporate level won't play anything like that in a million years. And the sad commentary on the public radio aspect of it is most people don't even know Tiny Town is. But there you go, Tiny Town. And that's from a CD called Tiny Town. We checked out Hollywood. That's as good as it gets. These, I guess, are fragmentary members of the Subdudes. You all know about the Subdudes, right? At least you're doing public radio, not in commercial radio. You don't. Hollywood on the Bone Conduction Music Show. Sonny Landreth gave us Promised Land. And once again, playing his 15th degree black belt slide trade. Just unbelievable player. And the jewels in front of that, keep your foot on the ground, man. Keep your foot on the ground. That skipped in the middle, I think. I'm pretty sure they had a skip in. I'm going to go back and check that out and see if there are any beer crystals hardened on the back of that. Y'all remember when I had that skip going on with Chet Baker, and it turned out to be beer crystals, literally beer hardened on the back of a CD. We had a nasty spill. An Exxon Valdez beer spill at 4 o'clock in the morning in the Blues Compound of Love in the Elmore James Memorial Listening Room on the official marble coffee table. And some weeks later, I found a CD out of a case, and the rest is history. We had beer crystals on the back of it. Anyway, Helene Smith in front of Keep Your Foot on the Ground, and I am controlled by your love, baby. I'm controlled by your love. And that gold tooth you got, too. I'm hypnotized by it. The Federals gave us Come Go With Me. What a tricked out, crazy, cool version that is, man. I'm digging that deep. I'm Theron down here on the Bone Conduction Music Show. Amendment 2, Constitution, United States of America. A well-regulated militia being necessary to the security of a free state. The right of the people to keep and bear arms shall not be infringed. Thank you, forefathers. Thank you very much. And where do you get the music you play, Theron? How do you know about this stuff? Well, I'm a savant idiot, or an idiot savant. It just comes to me. I mean, I always know what not to play. I don't know what to play, but I always know what not to play on the Bone Conduction Music Show. We have contributing editors as well. We're having some kind of fun, as we always do down here on the Bone Conduction Music Show, with one of the finest in wig singeing, rock hip shaking soul music and industrial strength rhythm and blues, Daddy Cool.
1: I saw a crazy chick running down the street. I said, ooh, pretty baby, why the great big beat? She said, oh, wow, what a square. Don't you dig the scene? Daddy Cool's playing his piano machine. Daddy who?
2: Daddy Cool.
1: Daddy who?
2: Daddy Cool.

I'm scared. I think I just peed my pants. I'm scared to death. Lordy have mercy. Listen to that. Oh, man. Look out, man. I think I just peed my pants. It's a good thing I'm wearing two Depends. Those are the Asylum Street Spankers on the Bone Conduction Music Show. Don't turn out the light. This CD is way cool. This is it's got a kid theme going to it. In fact, where is it here? I've just lost control of the situation, as always. Here we go. This is called Mommy Says No, a little kid stealing cookies out of a jar. Very cool. Asylum Street Spankers. And, I don't remember ever being afraid to be in the dark when I was a kid, but I do remember after I read The Shining by Stephen King. This was somewhere back in when the book first came out. I think it was somewhere in the late 70s, early 80s. It took me about a month before I could go into bed and not have some type of light on. That was terrifying. Well, that one in Salem's Lot. I mean, I would see things in the closet, Jack. Whoa! Thank you, Stephen King. Anyway, the Asylum Street Spankers, and Don't Turn Out the Light. I'm not kidding. I'd be laying there. I'd look in the closet, and I'd see red eyes staring back at me. Stephen Bruton in front of that big top hat. I think that's going out to one of his ex-wives, if I'm not mistaken, if you listen to the lyric on that one. Groove Collective and Liftoff. Volumes gave us Gotta Give Her Love, and the Rays hit us with Daddy Cool on the Rockin' Show on the radio, the Bone Conduction Music Show, where we are here for you. Think of us as your safety net. You can come to us. We'll comfort you. We'll rub your belly. We'll give you a glass of warm milk. We'll stroke your audio G-spot with the mink glove of soul. 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

0: what this cat's talking about. I spilled my beer. The one I had on my nightstand last night. Woke up and reached for it, knocked it over in the dark. I've been crying ever since. Lordy have mercy. I know what he's talking about, but my crying days are over because I got up and got a fresh beer. It's the Bone Conduction Music Show. Can you hardly believe it? Kelly Brothers, crying days are over. The Roosters gave us Funhouse. The Ivy Tones and Ooh Wee Baby. We checked out John Lee Hooker and No Shoes. And man, Professor Longhair, bald head. Woman with a bald head on the Bone Conduction Music Show. Where not only do we care, but we can help too. And we're having so much fun hanging out with you. We need you to tell at least 5, I'd say 10 of your personal friends, or even your close acquaintances. Hey, get your enemies on the horn, man. Tell them to check out the Bone Conduction Music Show. We need ears. We need ears, baby. Tell them to get over to Theron.com. Well, we've effortlessly made it through yet one more hour. We haven't been shot in the parking lot. Still doing okay here. We're on the right side of the lawn yet for one more hour. Stick around. We ain't going nowhere, neither should you. Hey, you'd be insane to be anyplace else. It's the Bone Conduction Music Show.
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That's what I say. It's exactly what I say. She said exactly what I'm thinking, and she said it just the way I said it. That's called Song with No Words, Asylum Street Spankers on the Bone Conduction Music Show. Up in front of that, we checked out James Brown, and Papa Don't Take No Mess. You know, back when he was doing that kind of James Brown thing, as he did so well, I think what they do is they'd be hanging around the studio and they just lay down a groove. They just start a groove. And then James, they come up with some type of a bridge and that was it. I don't think anybody wrote anything out. Maybe, I don't know. But it sounds to me like they just put a groove down. He starts talking over the top of it and there you go. Paul Gayton in front of that with the state of the art, tip of the whip at that time, New Orleans studio players. We checked out. It Ain't Nothing Happening on the Bone Conduction Music Show. And Marie Queenie Lyons. If she's still alive, I wonder what she's doing. She's probably working in a bank. Marie Queenie Lyons, and We'll Cry Together on the Bone Conduction Music Show. Kicking that seizure-inducing set-off with Pinocchio James. Those of you out there having babies, if you haven't named your baby yet, your male baby, how about you name him Pinocchio? Pinocchio James and Pinocchio's Blues on the Bone Conduction Music Show. Well, we got it going on down here. You might say we've burst into flames. I want you to dig this, man. Now, I'm not sure if Standing on Shaky Ground came out of this. This is not the secular Standing on Shaky Ground. This is the way, way deeply, thank you, Jesus, Standing on Shaky Ground. This is This Old World's Going Down, the modulations on the Bone Conduction Music Show.

0: Tell me, pretty mama, where'd you stay last night? Your shoes ain't buttoned and you don't smell right. Where did you stay last night?
1: Say to me, baby.
0: Where did you stay last night?
1: I wouldn't know.
0: What I want to know, where did you stay last night? Now you all drawed up, you look half drunk. Your hair ain't combed and you smell like a skunk. Now where'd you stay last night?
1: That's a question, Papa.
0: Where did you stay last night?
1: Who wants to know?
0: Why?

0: My gal come home with a cross tie on her back. Now, where'd she stay last night?
1: That's me.
0: Where did she stay last night?
1: I wouldn't know.
0: What I want to know, where did she stay last night? Oh, do it now. Say, woman.
1: What is it, baby?
0: Where'd you stay last night?
1: That's me. What I know about it.
0: You must have stayed in the garage from the way you look.
1: I can't say. I don't know.
0: You slept out in the potato patch once.

0: last night?
1: I wouldn't know.
0: Where did you stay last night?
1: I don't know.
0: What I want to know, where did you stay last night? Now you go out in the evening, stay out all night long.
1: I come back in the morning, you can't miss what's gone.
0: But where'd you stay last night?
1: That's me, baby.
0: Where did you stay last night?
1: I don't know.
0: What I want to know, where did you stay last night?

very strange. No explaining that. She feels good when I feel bad. You ever had one of those? I've had a couple. And it's usually good to get rid of them as soon as possible. That's Bugs Henderson, Texas guitar strangler extraordinaire. We checked out She Feels Good. Big Sandy and the Flyrite Boys, If You Only Knew, Baby, on the Bone Conduction Music Show. And Zuzu Bolin, I dig this cat deep. This is more of that cool Texas stuff. Why don't you eat where you slept last night? I want to send that out to our waitress pal from the old school tap room in Ypsilanti. Whenever the Witch Doctors would play that song, she'd love that. The words, that's great. Why don't you eat where you slept last night? Georgia Tom and Jane Lucas in front of that. And where did you stay last night? We had kind of a cheating thing going on there, wouldn't you say? And we kicked it off with a highly inspirational, motivational gospel tune called This Old World Is Going Down. Satan's going to get a hold of you. Don't let him do it. The Modulations on the Bone Conduction Music Show. Allow me to extract yet one more amendment from the Bill of Rights here. Amendment 1, the Congress shall make no law respecting an establishment of religion or prohibiting the free exercise thereof or abridging the freedom of speech or of the press or the right of the people peaceably to assemble and to petition the government for a redress of grievances. Thank you, forefathers. You got to support the people that support us. You've got to. If you don't support the people that support us, we lose our support. We go away really quick. We'll be out there hanging out on the street. We'll be one of those people on the side of the road that drive by, those obnoxious people with the science, and we'll work for food. They won't really work for food. And I think advocates, leftist advocates, round up a bunch of bums. They take them out and they drop them off with signs in various areas and they pick them up. Because how'd that guy get there in the first place? He's there every day. He didn't walk. You know what I'm talking about. It's the guy on the side of the road with the cardboard sign. Imagine, and don't feed them. Do not feed the bears. Don't give them anything. This is not a lack of compassion. Tell them to go to a church and start getting their life straightened out. Church will feed them, all right. Church just won't give them the money they need to go out and buy wine and or contribute to the advocacy group that's driving them out there and dropping them off. Where was I, anyway? Well, our space-time coordinates, they're real easy. By now, you should have these memorized. You should be able to repeat these in the middle of a dead drunk. Email us at bcms@theron.com. 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

up the good work, baby. You deserve a raise. Very, very respectable version, cover tune there of Can't Break Away. That's the old, that's a classic. The classic by the Queen of New Orleans Soul by Irma Thomas. Breakaway on the Rockin' a Show on the Radio. Roxanne Potvin and Breakaway. I'll tell you about the rest of the crazy cool stuff here after Hank heart punches me. Hank, would you be so kind to quit fooling around, come in here and heart punch me? Hit me, man. Heart punch me, Hank.

Lordy, have mercy on my sweet young mojo, boys and girls. Heart punch me again, Hank. Just to be on the safe side, heart punch me again. Hit me. No, one more time. Hit me again now. There you go. Now we got it covered. No half-stepping here on the coolest radio in the history of mankind, the Bone Conduction Music Show. Roxanne Potvin gave us Breakaway from a brand new CD called The Way It Feels. Nolan Strong, man, that is about as raw as it gets. Nolan Strong, Try Me One More Time. Eugene Evans gave us Lonely Man. I'm a very lonely man, baby, on the Bone Conduction Music Show. The Distance kicked it off with, and yes, that was taken from 45 record to CD. Psst, psst, psst, you can hear the needle in there. Called Come On. You know, one of my deathbed memories I'll never forget, speaking of Roxanne Potvin covering the Irma Thomas tune, is seeing Irma Thomas under actual laboratory barroom conditions in a bar that held no more than probably, I don't know, 50 people max. The lovely Linda, we were down there hanging out with Irma Thomas in New Orleans. Very cool. I mean, I've seen her many times on big, big stages, concerts, festivals, etc. But to see her in a bar, man, unbelievable. With her whole band, too, the professionals. That's it for me, man. We are the Bone Conduction Music Show. I'm your close and personal electromagnetic pal, Theron, saying, hey, man, between now and next time, eat your vegetables, do your homework, respect your elders, and never wear your baseball hat sideways. I gotta go home, drink beer with my dog, Freeway. Watch television. Learn how to pronounce the word elders. Between now and next time, babe, I'll see you on the street.

Okay, long about this time, I find out if there are any kids that want to hear Schoolhouse Rock. It was on television in 1973 for 13 years or so.

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3: 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His assistant Consuela had taken off with a bag of money and turned the air conditioning up to high. High cool. Hello, boys and girls. Theron X here. With the weak, singeing rock, hip-shaking soul music, and the industrial strength rhythm and blues, I've got the music that'll move through like electricity, the music that will go in through your ears, down through your bones, out through your feet, onto that dance floor. It's going to use you as a lightning rod. You will be shaking your tail feather. And hey, if the good Lord didn't want you to shake your tail feather, he never would have supplied you with one. So let's get right down to it. 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Throw it out on the front lawn. I can guarantee you won't be needing it. 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

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What I really like about it is you don't have to wear pants to do it. 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

Henry Gray, I'll tell you, that cat always uses the same piano, or he has a special piano tuner that follows him around and makes sure it is just a hair out of tune. Sounds like a barroom piano. Wherever that cat plays, I've seen him live. I saw him at the Blues and Heritage Fest many moons ago. But the piano always has the same tone. He had, used to play with Howlin' Wolf, used to play with Elmore James. Here he is with my pal Sean Carney. Way cool stuff. Blues won't let me take my rest. Man, ain't that always the case. This is called Blues for the Cure. You can get over to the website, Blues for a Cure, bluesforacure.org.

something women do that men don't. Hold hands with a female friend when in public. A new survey finds that most people, 75%, don't see a problem with female friends holding hands. Besides being an affectionate way to connect that boosts your happiness hormones, holding hands projects solidarity.

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About 50% of people get chills when listening to music. Research shows that because music stimulates a part of the brain activated by addiction, reward, and motivation, music affects our brains the same way that sex, gambling, and potato chips do.

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Women apologize more often than men do. But scientists say that it's not that men don't say sorry because it makes them seem weak. It's just that guys are less likely than a woman to feel that they have anything to apologize for.

0: We can't be whatever we want to be. Tell me your name real quick. I won't embarrass you. Brian, what do you do, Brian? A programmer analyst. See, you are not a kid sitting there going, oh, the computer, I love analyzing this. I want to be this one day, were you? You didn't do it, did you? No. See, it doesn't work. Tell your name.
1: Rich.
0: Rich. What do? Rich.
1: Actuary.
0: You're an actuary. You didn't dream of that as a kid, did you? Please say no. Actuary. It's love to analyze numbers a lot. If, for those of you who don't know what an actuary is, it's basically an accountant without quite as much personality. Okay, that's basically an actuary. No, I'm just kidding. I'm going to give you a chance to just give it back to me. If you could do anything and get paid for it, what would you want to do? Anything and get paid.
1: An astronaut.
0: That's kind of a cool job. That's a good job. Way out there, but it's a cool job. Let me have one of the women here. If you could do anything and get paid for it, what would you do?
2: Doctor.
0: A doctor? See, you guys are coming up with, like, really noble things. I'm thinking about, like, I get paid to fill in the blank. Well, I get paid to
3: play linebacker.
0: Play linebacker. You'd be an athlete. See, that's still, like, a real job, though. Just sit around. I would get paid to
4: nothing.
0: See, that's what I'm going for. Leave me alone, man. I'm working overtime. See, that would be cool. How many of you ladies would love to get paid to shop? Clap your hand. My favorite ever was sleep. Love that. The alarm goes off. Pulling a double shift.
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just about everybody looks forward to the weekend, when most people get a mood boost, greater vitality, and fewer aches and pains from Friday evening through Sunday afternoon, as compared with the rest of the week. Working men and women across all occupations felt mentally and physically better on the weekends, regardless of their income, work hours, education, age, or marital status.

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Nearly 2 of 5 bosses don't keep their word, and more than 1/4 badmouth those they supervise to coworkers. And those bad bosses create plenty of problems for the company as well, leading to poor morale, less production, and higher turnover.

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And there's a good reason we call spoiled beer skunky. 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
0: Give him a hot cup of coffee and a dozen donuts, and he'll play the best music from the 70s, 80s,

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Should you go commando? Basically, there's no hard scientific data on the topic. So really, it's up to personal preference. According to medical authorities, if a person is healthy, there's no real negative to going commando. There's no medical reason why it would be a bad idea. And most of the time, nobody's going to be the wiser.

Salby's? 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Posting lots of photos of yourself on social media can spell trouble for your relationship. Now, while taking snapshots of yourself is a sign of confidence, consistently sharing them ups the odds you'll bicker with your man. One reason why? Posting and monitoring selfies requires lots of time online, which takes away from your face-to-face time with your significant other.

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Here's an idea you can do with your kids. Teach them the meaning of every phrase of the Pledge of Allegiance. We pledge to the flag because it's a symbol of our country and to the republic for which it stands. The pledge then describes our republic. It's one nation under God, indivisible, with liberty and justice for all. One reason America is exceptional among nations is because it was founded with the belief that our freedom comes from God, not the government. That's a simple lesson you can give your children on Flag Day.

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1: Westmoreland,
0: Crum,
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1: I was on an Alaskan cruise, and in 1 week, we had 11 people die. In 1 week. I mean, you put 1,600 people on there, it's average age 75 or 80, and it's just going to be somebody's time, you know? But 11 of them, and 2 of them in my show. It was horrible. I mean, I get through with my show one night, and everybody gets up and leaves, except for 2 of them. It was all, of course, the big joke all week is, oh, you got to see Andy's show. He's killing them.
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1: Since we men don't like to shop, we got a problem when we turn 40 or 50. We got to decide, how can I gain 30 or 35 pounds and still wear the same clothes? You might hear a conversation like this, honey, you're gaining a little weight, aren't you? Well, I don't reckon. Still wearing the same pair of pants I wore 3 years ago. And he is. 3 inches lower. And then we can't walk straight. People see us coming. 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

0: Is there a comment that constantly garners more comments because the original comment was so intriguing? I hear one every day. A comment so viable, so intriguing, that everyone is commenting on that original comment. It's the Focus on the Family commentary. A comment that resounds for families everywhere, garnering constant comments indeed.
1: A 20-win season has long been the benchmark for a stellar pitcher in Major League Baseball. It's different in softball, where the pitchers can throw more often. Do you know the Marshall single-season record for the most softball wins? Andy Williamson set a Marshall softball record with 33 pitching victories in the herd's 2013 NCAA tournament season, a mark tied by Jordan Dixon in 2015. With your Marshall Health Marshall Minute, I'm Steve Cotton.

0: You deserve a laugh today. Let's enjoy a family comedy minute with Rich Prater.
1: So I bought a Rottweiler. 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We got a Rottweiler and we got a poodle. You know, it's the most ridiculous combination, but it's fun playing ball with them. You know, like I'll throw the ball, then the poodle will run and get the ball, and then a Rottweiler run and get the poodle. And they sleep with us on the floor on both sides of the bed. And here's the bad part about it. The Rottweiler snores. He snores and he has these ridiculous dreams. I don't know what he's dreaming about, but he has his dreams and he starts whimpering throughout the night. So this is how it is every night. It's... Hey, shut up!
0: We hope you've enjoyed this family comedy minute brought to you by New Missions. Have a great day.

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0: Here's comedian Jeff Allen talking about his favorite teenage phrases.
1: My favorite, whatever. Whatever. I believe teenagers are God's revenge on mankind. I really do. I think one day God looked down over his creation and just said to himself, hey, let's see how they like it to create someone of their own image who denies their existence. Because I've looked through the Bible. It never mentions how old the devil was when he finally rejected God's authority. If I'm guessing, 16.
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seen the swiftness of the twinkle of an eye. It's here and gone before you realize. Now if the coming of our Lord should somehow catch you by surprise,

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Make no mistake, the hour is growing late. 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

0: Welcome to Lighten Up, brought to you by Compassion International, releasing children from poverty in Jesus' name. Lighten Up is a moment to brighten your day and encourage your walk with Jesus. Now, here's our good friend, author, speaker, and comedian Ken Davis, challenging us to think about the company that we keep.
1: An irate customer called the newspaper office and said, I want to know where my Sunday edition of the paper is. The employee who answered the phone paused and said, ma'am, today's Saturday. The Sunday paper isn't delivered until Sunday. There was a long pause, followed by a sign of recognition. And then the little old lady's voice said, I'll bet that's why no one was in church today, too.

0: One of the things I like about living in the South is that most of the churches are filled on Sunday. I find that if I'm gone from my church for too many times because of travel, I can feel it in my spirit. You know, church is filled with broken, crazy, imperfect people just like you and me. But when we come together to worship the one who made all of us clean, it's like getting your battery recharged. If believers are indeed the body of Christ, we dare not ignore the encouragement and guidance and worship that can be experienced by participating in that body. Have you heard the saying, there's strength in numbers? The Bible says that where just two or three are gathered in His name, God shows up. Imagine the strength that comes from being in His presence. I want to encourage you to surround yourself with those who follow Christ this Sunday. I promise it will affect the rest of your week as well. Lighten up and live.
1: 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Please visit us on the web at compassion.com. I'm Dr. Wes Stafford of Compassion, encouraging you to lighten up.

When most of us leave home, we'll usually call or send a letter to those we love the most. I believe if our loved ones who've gone on to be with Jesus could write such a letter today, this is what it might say. I had a safe trip. The angels carried me safely into Father Abraham's bosom. Oh, the thrill I felt when I met the one that died for me. And no matter what you've heard, there's just no words to describe the glory that surrounds him. I'm satisfied here. Every need's been supplied. Just wait till you see my new home. I'm satisfied because there's no sin here. No murders, no divorce, no abortions. No need for even to have locks on the doors. Perfect peace reigns here. I'm satisfied because there's no sickness. Why, I've never felt better in my life. I have a new body just like Jesus. I wish you could hear the singing. David played his harp and a great crowd gathered by the river of life sang a new song. Of course, the angels couldn't sing that song, or they sure were all listening. It's really wonderful here because there's no strangers. Everyone knows me by name. Why, Shadrach, Meshach, and Abednego showed me around. It seems like I've been here forever. The weather's great. There's a cool breeze blowing all the time. And you know, one of the nicest things, night or darkness never come. It's like you're all the time for Jesus himself. He's the light of the city. Please remember I'm safe, I'm satisfied, and I'm not sick anymore. There'll be no need for me to ride again because I was told today that nothing here ever changes. In closing, the only thing that will make this wonderful place more complete is for all my family and friends to join me here.

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0: You deserve a laugh today. 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
1: I got to convey how nervous I was to be a father. And when my wife went into labor, we jumped in the truck to drive to the hospital, and I was driving like crazy. I was going, which is weird because I don't even have a standard. And we got to the hospital, and the doctor knew I was nervous, so I thought the doctor would come in and talk me through everything, and he didn't at all. He, like, just burst into the room and started shouting out doctor terms, you know. He was like, okay, I think we're ready. She's 80% aphasia. She's 7 centimeters dilated. Her barometer pressure is 80 over 60. Expect a cool front to come in later this afternoon. Oh, followed by high gust of wind brought on by her mother. And,
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0: and I grew up singing this style of music. And you know what? What's so neat about it, this style of music was born right here in this part of the country, the good old convention type songs, from the Stiles Baxter School of Music, you know. And so, can we rehearse this?
1: Let's do it.
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0: Life can be busy and difficult, so take a moment and laugh. 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
1: We ponder things like, if Jimmy cracked corn and no one cares, why do they sing a song about it? And what happens if you get scared half to death twice? 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

believe there is one true God, and Jesus Christ is his holy Son, that he is the living Word, and that by him and through him all things were made. I believe he was conceived by the Holy Spirit and born of the Virgin Mary. He lived a sinless life, healed the sick, gave sight to the blind, and brought the dead back to life. I believe in the cross, that Jesus, God's sacrificial lamb, shedding his blood, was crucified as an atonement for the sins of all the world. And whoever believes in him will not perish, but have everlasting life. I believe in the resurrection, that on the third day he rose from the tomb, conquering death, hell, and the grave. And today he sits at the right hand of the Father, and that because he lives, we shall live also. I believe in the church, a harbor for souls where God is glorified, saints are edified, grace is multiplied, and mercy is magnified. I believe in the Holy Spirit, who lives within all who are saved by grace through faith. He is our comforter, our friend, and our guide. I believe that one day Jesus will come again to claim his own and prove once and for all that he is the King of Kings and Lord of Lords.

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0: Wayne.
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0: 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He wants your brother and your sister's heart. 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
1: Westmoreland,
0: Crum,
1: Chapman,
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1: Canova,
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1: Blaine,
0: Wayne.
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0: This is Lighten Up, brought to you by ChristianBook.com, where believers go to find resources to live a victorious Christian life. Lighten Up is a dose of joy as you go through your day. We're confident that our friend Ken Davis will make you smile as he tries to offer late-night reassurance and protection for his wife.
1: I'm sound asleep. It must be midnight, 1 o'clock. I am awakened out of a sound sleep to hear this sound, the sound of my dear sweet wife's voice.
2: Listen.
1: That will wake you up. My eyeballs are bugging out. I'm waiting for the axe to fall. I'm waiting for the gun to go off. I turn to her and I try to inquire.
2: What?
1: She went,
2: shh. It's in the garage.
1: She's grabbing a hold of my arm, shutting all the blood off tomorrow. I tried to inquire. I said, what?
2: She went, shh. What if he's escaped from somewhere?
1: I tried to inquire. I said, what? She went,
2: what if he had a chainsaw?
1: And then with a violent little shove, this is the truth, she went, go see.
3: Tune in tomorrow for the rest of the story. Until then, lighten up and live.
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Ichiro Suzuki holds the Major League Baseball record for most base hits in a single season, banging out an amazing 262 for the 2004 Seattle Mariners. But who's the Ichiro of Marshall Baseball, the man with the most base hits in a season? 2001 was a big season for Marshall outfielder David Colangelo. He knocked 85 base hits that year, setting a thundering herd record that stands to this day. With your Marshall Health Marshall Minute, I'm Steve Cotton.

0: Life can be busy and difficult, so take a moment and laugh. You'll be glad you did. Now let's enjoy the comedy of Aaron Wilburn.
1: And you don't ask a wife. You walk in at the house, and you see that she's not happy. Don't ask her what's wrong. So, 'cause she's going to tell you, you know what's wrong. Man, I am going to give you some advice from someone who has experienced all this. Do not start trying to guess what's wrong. You will give her information she didn't have.
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0: This is Larry King dropping in, brought to you by AARP. Years ago, I was at Charles de Gaulle Airport in France with my wife. We're heading home. The air conditioning in the airport was not working. It was hot and sweaty. And a guy comes up to me. I had no idea who he was. My wife, Sean, recognized him, so she leans close and whispered his name. Be nice to him, she said. He was the host of a television show I'd never heard of. You're my idol, Mr. King, the guy said. Okay, I said, good. Carry my bags. And he did. Turned out he was on the same flight back to Los Angeles. He carried my bags all the way to the plane, my carry-ons. Turned out the guy sitting next to him had the worst case of body odor he'd ever run into. So he asked if he could sit next to me. Sure, I said. Tell me about this show that you're on. He said, it's a good show. It's on Fox. I think it's going to make it. It's called American Idol. Oh, American Idol, huh? What, they have idols on it or Americans? And that's how I became friends with Ryan Seacrest.
1: They're very popular, and they're not actually breaking any law that we know.

0: Wow.
1: Megan Patrick on Trucker Radio and deep, deep, profound lyrics. Bow chicka wow wow.
0: Bow chicka wow wow.
1: Okay. By the way, I want to mention here that we do have a website.
2: Speaking of bow chicka wow wow.
1: Yeah, why not? I don't know. Went off on the tangent there. It's truckerradio.com, which oddly enough would be the same name as this show, Trucker Radio, and just put a .com on it. And yes, there are two R's. And we have a new website. We're still working on the gallery part. Mm-hmm. Also, we're on Twitter. Just look for Trucker Radio on Twitter and Facebook as well. And if you want to send us an email, you got a request, you got an idea, you got a suggestion, or you hate us, we still want to hear from you.
2: That's okay.
1: Do you ever own a boat?
2: Yeah, a little one.
1: Yeah?
2: A little 40 horsepower outboard, yeah.
1: I want a boat. I really want a boat.
0: Oh.
1: So does Chris Jansen. Here he is on Trucker Radio.
2: Can you afford one?
1: No.
2: Canoe?
1: Canoe. Oh, I got it.

0: It's his huge hit, Buy Me a Boat. It's Chris Jansen on Trucker Radio. I was a fan before, but I was a bigger fan after seeing him at the Grand Ole Opry. You got to see this guy live and in person. He's his own guy. No baseball cap, no cowboy hat. There's everything you needed to know about Chris Jansen.
1: 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WMGH.
2: Jeff Ryan for American Biker Minute. Name and town.
3: Vicky Lazowicki, Hawk Mountain, PA.
2: Personal best?
3: I know, that's a tough one. They're all damn good.
2: Ride your own?
3: Yeah, I do. I've been riding since I was like 5. My first bike was an Arctic Hat 50. Remember those? That little black and white fur cowl seat, like, you know what I'm saying? Do you remember those? That was my first bike, so my dad inspired me. But I've had Ninjas, I've had all kinds of bikes. My friends, I tried to get them to ride too, but it didn't quite work out, so I rode with the guys.
2: Worked out?
3: Pretty much. One of the guys. Hang out. Let's go riding.
2: Biker dudes love the ladies that ride their own.
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0: George Canyon on Trucker Radio and Slow Dance. You know, if I have to dance, you know, because my wife drags me out on the floor, I'm sure you guys know about this. It better be a slow dance because I can fake that pretty good. But if she wants to do a tango, I'm out of there. Besides, you got to be in shape to do that Latin dancing stuff. And speaking of being in shape, you notice how cleverly we segued into this. We have these Fitbit things we put on our wrists, and they can measure our steps, except now we're not too sure what to do with them. So we're going to talk to an expert. It's Andrea Morley from Healthy Fleet. Hello, Andrea.
1: Hello.
2: Hello.
0: Let's say some of our listeners would like to join up. 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
1: Yeah.

Jackson and Living on Love on Trucker Radio, another song where, you know, words matter. Coming up, Chris Young and Cassidy Pope, and then we have our Doofus Drivers segment of the show with Tim Dennis. He has another story from scary people on the road. Be warned, in exactly 7 minutes, we present another Doofus Driver story. Here's Chris Young and Cassidy Pope.

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1: Country Roads. Well, that was a different era.
2: Thank you, John Denver.
1: Thank you.
2: Jess Moskaluk on Trucker Radio. Hey, this is the place where we have the probably what could be maybe the most popular part of our show. It's the doofus driver story.
3: Yay.
2: And Tim, I'm assuming you have one?
1: I do. You know, usually these things we find some humor in.
2: Yes.
1: This one, maybe not so much.
2: Oh.
1: But it's still...
2: That's kind of a dumber.
1: About a doofus behind the wheel.
2: Okay.
1: Every professional driver knows about bridge and overpass clearances.
2: Yeah.
1: A few don't.
2: Yeah, like the guy that hit the bridge in Hamilton
1: Skyway? Yeah, exactly. Mm-hmm. This doofus trucker was spotted on the outskirts of Pretoria in South Africa hauling a very tall load.
2: Okay.
1: Two, count them two, giraffes.
2: Really?
3: Wow.
1: Another driver slowed down to capture the picture of the giraffes riding along with their long necks and heads sticking out far above the open top of the trailer.
2: Okay, I'm not stuck.
1: Because you're not going to find a trailer tall enough to haul a giraffe.
2: Of course not.
1: And they don't like lying down. No. So.
0: How do you know this?
1: I've asked them. So.
3: Have you?
1: Truck driver Harold Pele was hired to transport the two giraffes to somewhere. I don't exactly know where. It's not germane to the case here. But the witness in the case was an engineer named Tinus Botha. He captured photos of the two giraffes after driving next to the truck for next to half a mile or so, right? He's right beside them taking pictures.
2: Well, I know if we were going down the road and we saw a truck going by with two giraffes in the back,
3: that would be
2: you'd probably want to take some pictures.
3: Interesting.
2: That's pretty unique.
1: Unfortunately, you can probably see this coming. Unfortunately, he did not.
2: Oh.
1: As he captured the traveling giraffes, the accident happened. Tinus, the guy in the car next, said a few seconds after I took the photo of the first giraffe, he hit its head on an overpass.
2: Oh.
1: No, this is not like the movie Hangover 3.
2: Oh, yeah.
1: Well, Mr. Botha said there was a loud bang and then I saw blood coming from the nose of the giraffe.
3: Oh, my God.
1: The owner of the giraffes should have been furious, but his only comment was, well, you know, the truck went through lots of other bridges that before the accident and the giraffes craned their necks.
2: What?
1: Yeah. The witness, Mr. Botha, responded to that comment with, well, how is the giraffe supposed to know to duck its head?
2: Let's see. All right, here comes a bridge. Better put your head down.
3: Man. That's not.
1: Anyway.
2: Are you kidding?
1: No, I'm not kidding. And this is the epitome of a doofus driver. I mean, anyway, the South African Society for the Prevention of Cruelty to Animals told the local media giraffe involved in the accident had since died. The truck driver will be facing charges. And it doesn't say anything about the second giraffe.
2: So, probably doesn't want to say anything or stick his neck out. And,
3: that's not funny.
1: Oh, you know
3: funny.
1: That was
3: good. That's not funny.
2: And it's sad and it's stupid.
1: What else can you say to that? But this is the absolute stereotype of a doofus driver.
2: We have the picture that this guy Botha took. And
1: before the accident.
2: And the giraffes are facing the wrong way anyway. Even if they were smart enough to duck their heads, they didn't see it coming. Here we move on now to the left field song for the week. This is from a lady who doesn't get I don't understand why we're not hearing more from her. She's got an awesome voice. Sometimes I think she should be singing the blues. Jennifer Nettles, killer voice. This is from her album entitled Playing With Fire. This is for the girls, okay, Alicia?
3: Yay.
2: You'll like this. Drunk in Heels. Mm-hmm.

0: Jennifer Nettles, drunk in heels.
1: Painful nights.
0: Yeah. Mm-hmm.
1: Yeah.
0: So, Tim, you said you've been there?
2: Oh, I meant when she was drunk.
1: Yeah, I bet. Yeah. It's exactly what he's talking about.
0: But didn't
1: about.
0: You wear heels for some event?
2: Yep, every year for the Walk a Mile in Her Shoes for awareness for abuse against women and children for a local shelter. I don't know how in the hell you do it.
0: Sometimes I wonder why you do it.
1: To look good. It's what most women do it for.
0: Yeah, it improves the look of your legs.
1: I'm assuming, have you never heard the saying where people say, you know, beauty is pain?
2: Yeah.
1: And that's the way that women look at it nowadays. No, you don't have to, but that's...
0: Does it do anything for your legs, Tim?
2: No.
1: Does it make your butt look good? Is that what you were going to say?

Some records become big hits because a ton of money gets thrown at promotion. I know this. I used to be in the record business. And some records just never quite make it because they didn't have the money to promote it. Here's one of those records that deserved a whole lot more than it got. Brittany Brody. Powerful lyrics, and she wrote them. It's called Phoenix.

0: Brittany Brody on Trucker Radio in Phoenix. And as I mentioned, that song I thought was a great song. It's got great lyrics. They mean something. She's got a great voice, great production. So it did fairly well, but it could have done so much better if she had a couple of $100,000 to spend on promotion.
1: Yep.
2: Which is ridiculous.
0: Which is basically what the music business is about.
1: Yep. It's what they require now.
0: So that's why, you know, artists want to get signed to a major label because the major label has the bucks to spend on promotion. I know this because I used to be in the record business. Uh-huh. I used to own a record company, and I know how much money it took to promote artists.
1: And it's funny, wow, because in the rock industry, you can still survive as an indie act and
0: yes,
1: not sign with the majors, but in country, not so much.
0: Could you ever walk into a bar or club someplace and you see somebody and you say, wow,
1: yep,
0: why doesn't this person have a record deal? Why aren't they on the radio? Well, because money, don't have it. Can't promote yourself. There are very few country artists that just maintain for years, but this guy does. Tim McGraw. And this song you could play for your kids and tell them to listen to the message.

0: He's an actor, singer, songwriter, and husband to Faith Hill.
1: You guys are jealous.
0: He gets a gold star for that.
2: Yes, he does.
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0: of music, country music, without prejudice.
1: Yeah.

0: Susie Boggess. Remember her? And Someday Soon. And remember who wrote that song? Do you remember?
1: Someday Soon. Ian Tyson.
0: Ian Tyson. Ian and Sylvia together, I believe, wrote it. Yeah.
2: Good memory.
1: Thank you. Surprising in my age.
3: That's why I asked you, because I couldn't remember.
0: It's time now for headline news from the pages of Truck News Magazine, brought to you by Shell Rotella. Shell Rotella works as hard as you do.
4: The American Transportation Research Institute released the findings of its sleep apnea survey. Data for the survey collected from more than 800 commercial drivers. It said that 53% of them paid some or all the test costs, with an average of $1,200 in out-of-pocket expenses. That represents just over 1.5 weeks of median driver pay. They also found that among drivers reporting time away from work associated with sleep apnea, 41% indicated days off ranging from 1 to 30 days. So taking a lot of drivers off the road.
0: Yeah.
4: They found that among the 91% of drivers being treated, despite a diagnosis of mild sleep apnea, with the CPAP machines, less than a third experienced improved sleep. So maybe the CPAP doesn't work for everybody. You can read all about these headlines in the pages of Truck News Magazine. And their executive editor, James Menzies, is standing by with a report coming up very soon.
0: Okay, I thought I'd play a song here to help you feel the burn. This is for all the Bernie Sanders fans.
1: Yes.

0: Columbia Brothers' Old Hippie on Trucker Radio. Now, you must know, because I know several old hippies. They just haven't changed since, yep. I don't know, the 60s.
1: They're the ones with basically no hair on top except the ponytail going down the back. We've yes. all seen those guys, right?
2: Yeah. Well, yeah.
1: Like completely bald on the top, but they've got a ponytail.
0: Women part their hair in the middle and it's long and flows over their shoulders. Yep. Even sometimes it's totally gray.
1: Yep.
0: And often still wearing paisley dresses and stuff.
1: Birkenstocks.
2: Birkenstocks are actually very comfortable, by the way.
1: Yeah, not exactly fashionable, but...
0: Yeah, no, exactly.
2: I don't own any, but I know they're very comfortable, but still, let them be.
1: Remember Earth Shoes?
0: Oh, yeah.
2: Earth Shoes. No, I do not.
1: Where the toes were higher than the heels, and they said yes. that was healthier for you.
0: Oh, man.
2: Are you serious?
1: Oh, yeah. If you were a real hippie, you wore Earth Shoes.
0: I remember the hippie days.
2: Sorry.
0: Oh, yeah. Forgot
2: I
0: was one.
2: Yet.
0: Briefly. I have some in my family.
1: Hippies?
0: Hippies.
1: Still now, huh?
0: Yeah. Far out, man. Right on.
2: Groovy.
0: Peace, brother.
1: My shirt's made out of hemp. Does that count?
2: It's a good start. Super.

If I were a preacher and I was trying to think of next Sunday's sermon, I'd probably take the words from this song. This is Tim McGraw on Trucker Radio. Humble and kind.

0: George Canyon on Trucker Radio and Daughters of the Sun. Ooh, that sounds like it should be a movie, don't you think?
1: It does.
0: Yeah. James Menzies is at Truck News Magazine. He is the executive editor, and you're in the home office today of Truck News Magazine.
2: Yep, right? The home office.
0: Coming up, some tire checks, right?
2: A lot of companies have been coming up with tips on how to manage your tires. And, you know, we've heard them all before. There's nothing new here. It's not rocket science, but it's always worth reminding people about how to manage your tires. So the number one tip, and this is the most important and it bears repeating, set and maintain the correct inflation pressure, because if the inflation pressure is wrong, it's bad for fuel economy, it's bad for tire wear, it's bad for safety. There's all kinds of bad things that can happen when your pressure is either too high or too low. The next thing is watch your speed. In the States especially, speed limits are going up in a lot of states. There are highways now with 80 mile an hour speed limits in Texas. Not all tires are designed to go at that speed, so you really have to watch to see what the maximum recommended speed is for the tire and not exceed that. The tires, of course, should be part of the pre-trip inspection, and people should be running their hands over them, looking for cuts, cracks, blisters, bulges, and anything else that would indicate that there's something wrong with the tire. The truck needs to be aligned. If it's out of alignment, it's going to reduce the longevity of the tires, and it's also going to hurt your fuel economy. And finally, the tires shouldn't be mismatched. I mean, if you have a tire that's worn right down to the tread, and then you put it right alongside another tire that's brand new, what you're going to get is even a difference in diameter that's just about a quarter of an inch can create scrubbing patterns for the smaller of the two tires. So it's a good way to kill a brand new tire by putting it with an old tire. So these are just a few tips that, again, they're not rocket science, but they're all useful. And if you employ them all, you'll get better tire life, better fuel economy, and fewer roadside breakdowns. It's always much more convenient and easier and cheaper to deal with tire issues before you leave through a good inspection and by managing them properly and checking inflation pressures, because when you find out that you've got a tire problem when you're rolling down the highway,
0: not good.
2: You know, you're going to be on the side of this road for a couple hours, and you're going to be shelling out some pretty hefty coin.
0: It's kind of like getting your prostate checked, you know.
2: Yeah, that's right. Good point. It's a prostate check for your truck.
0: That's right. And we're going to talk about that later on, talking about Plaid for Dad for getting a prostate check awareness. So everybody should get it done. Every guy should get it done.
2: Great cause.
0: James, thank you.

0: Carrie Underwood and Two Black Cadillacs on Trucker Radio. She will be the voice of the theme for Sunday Night Football. So there you go. Coming up, an act that's still on the road. I do have my left field song right after the doofus driver story. Now, it is for mature audiences only.
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0: It's time to get real gone on the Rockabilly and Blues Radio Hour. 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
1: Hey, it's Jam and James Riley on the Rockabilly and Blues Radio Hour on location once again out here at the Musicians Hall of Fame and Museum with my co-host this hour, Smilin' Jay McDowell. You know him from BR549 and Smilin' Jay and Jammin' James. Pretty cool. Good to have you out here.
2: Thanks for having me, James. Good to see you.
1: Well, he's going to be our co-host this whole hour. He picked all the songs this hour, so we're excited. Basically, I just get to sit back and hear some stories. Tell us what's coming up first.
2: Well, Warren Smith with You Bangy Stomp. I tried to pick, which stayed more on the rockabilly side of things, and I tried to kind of mix it up with some of the 50s stuff up into current day. Just tried to cover all eras. This first one, I guess it was a Charlie comp from the 70s that was a collection of Sun Records stuff. I guess I kind of knew that Blue Suede Shoes was on Sun Records. At that time, I didn't know about Elvis being on Sun, but this song just jumped out, and it was just so raw. Warren Smith doing You Bangy Stomp.

0: Hey, from 1956, Carl Perkins, the B-side to Blue Suede Shoes, still sounds so good. All the songs this hour picked by my co-host, Smilin' Jay McDowell. We're on location at the Musicians Hall of Fame. Jay, tell me why you picked that one.
1: Well, if you got to pick a Carl Perkins song, that's a tough one. But I had been just kind of remembering Cowboy Jack Clement. He just made a comment about that song one time about having a funny chord in it. He said, that going down to C in the key of E. What do you call it? He said, that's an ear grabber, boy. That one stood out. I mean, Carl Perkins can sing anything, and you know, so many songs with these songs are just three chords, but that one having that kind of other way of presenting it with that C in there is an ear grabber, boy.
0: It's such a fantastic song, and of course I mentioned BR549 earlier, just an amazing band. You were in there from the beginning, and we have a song coming up. At first I just happened to come across that David Letterman quote.
1: I believe that David Letterman said that listening to BR549 is like hearing Roy Rogers on LSD. I couldn't be more proud of that. Also, Vanity Fair called us the best band you've never heard of, so I like that one too.
0: Well, Ben, tell me about this track from the first project, One Long Saturday Night.
1: Oh, yeah, I did choose this one. I am vain enough to choose this one. But no, this one, Chuck Mead wrote this song, and this one just completely encompasses what it was like playing at Robert's every night. The whole experience was just one long Saturday night, and I love the instrumentation of this. I love the arrangement. I love the way it's written. I love the way it's recorded. I'm the most proud of this song, of everything that we recorded, but mainly it's just the memory of that whole experience playing in Lower Broadway in Nashville. We showed up at a time where, you know, it was just this perfect timing. Everything converged. The five of us met up down there, and it was wide open. We could do whatever we wanted to do musically, and it was just one big party from the very get-go. Hey, this is Jay from BR549, and you're listening to my favorite hour of great music. It's the Rockabilly and Blues Radio Hour with Jammin' James Riley.

0: back on the Rockabilly and Blues Radio Hour. Smiling Jay McDowell, my co-host this hour, and picked all of the tunes. We just heard Big Sandy and his Fly Right Boys from 1994's Jumping from 6 to 6, When I Found You. You know, Jay, everybody picks a Big Sandy tune when I ask them to do this. Everybody loves Big Sandy.
1: Amen. Yes. Who doesn't? Yeah. That was one of those to find out once BR549 got moving around. I mean, I'd had Big Sandy records and knew that they were doing it, but you start finding out that there's these local scenes all over the place and all over the world for that matter of these kids that were getting into this old honky tonk and rockabilly stuff, and Big Sandy and the Fly Rat Boys, they were doing it right from the get-go. And TK Smith and Wally Hersom and those guys just had it nailed. And so we were lucky enough to cross paths with them as we were traveling around, and it just felt like we were fighting the same fight and on the same team, and still love those guys. And no matter what lineup Robert has with them, it's, you know, it just always brings it. I'm glad to hear you say that everybody picks a Big Sandy song. Right, they should.
0: Here's one that you made me do a little searching on, which is really cool. Always love to find something new, or new to me. Tearing My Hair Out, The Red Devils.
1: Yeah, this one was just on a compilation that Rhino put out in the 80s of rockabilly compilation. One of those bands that I didn't know anything about. They're on this one song on this compilation. It's the shortest song there is. It's just hits it and quits it. Emmy Lee is the singer. She's amazing. The Red Devils went on and did some blues albums from my digging and investigating. They did some solid blues records. Mick Jagger recorded with them some. But this one song, it's like I want to hear 5 albums of this stuff. You know, they're basically a blues band from LA. Some of the guys are still around, and I've reached out to them and through Facebook and everything and talked to them. But from my investigating, this was kind of the pinnacle of this very thing. And Tearing My Hair Out, it's hard for me to find a better minute and a half.

0: That's a Rockettes' Go Cat Wild from Live at the Ritz, 1981. We were just talking, Billy Idol does the introduction for that. Tell us why you picked that one. We also have another version of this song, the original version, Buzz and the Flyers, coming up too.
1: Gosh, I was like 10 years old, and this kid came up to me, and he just said, "You got to hear this." And he had this cassette tape, and we were at school, and we had the, in the library, there was a little media room where you could play a cassette tape. And we went at lunchtime after we ate, and I didn't know what it, you know, he just had this tape. It said Rockabilly. Didn't know who it was. And we listened to it, and it just was amazing. It was from another world. And I'm pressing him, "Who is this?" He's like, "I don't know. I got it from my brother, but I thought you'd like this." So it was years later that I figured out that it was this Live at the Ritz album. What's funny is the cassette tape, we listened to it a few times. I don't remember hearing the introduction to find out that not only do they identify the band at the beginning of the album, but it's Billy Idol doing it. It was kind of mind-blowing. I knew that they did a cover of My Way by Eddie Cochran, so that was a clue. And I found this record in Chicago later and the Live at the Ritz album, thinking, "Well, they do My Way, and it's a live album, that, you know, surely it must be it," and bought it and found out that it was it. The Buzz and the Flyers version I didn't hear till I moved to Nashville, actually. I was working at Katie K's Ranch Dressing, and she had that old album, and she said, "You need to hear this. This guy, Buzz, I think he went on and was the, when they did Five Guys Named Mo on Broadway, the Louis Jordan show, he was the front man for that. He was Louis Jordan in that. But before that, he had Buzz and the Flyers, and that's a solid album. That whole record is strong.

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1: A 20-win season has long been the benchmark for a stellar pitcher in Major League Baseball. It's different in softball, where the pitchers can throw more often. Do you know the Marshall single-season record for the most softball wins? Andy Williamson set a Marshall softball record with 33 pitching victories in the herd's 2013 NCAA tournament season, a mark tied by Jordan Dixon in 2015. With your Marshall Health Marshall Minute, I'm Steve Cotton.

0: 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Jammin' James Riley out on location at the Musicians Hall of Fame and Museum in Nashville with my co-host, Jay McDowell, who picked all of these tunes. We just heard Nick Curran and the Lowlifes and Psycho. Tell us why you picked that one.
1: Well, Nick was one of a kind, man. He was a great player, singer, and just, it was funny, off stage he was so just quiet and reserved, and then on stage he was a monster. He was amazing. Ronnie Dawson, we used to cross paths with him in BR549, and one day he said, you got to meet my new guitar player, you're going to love him. And I think we were in Alabama somewhere, and Ronnie like pulled me over and we found Nick, and Nick had just joined Ronnie's band and was just, you know, just a kid. I want to say he was like 17 or something like that, out of Maine. And sure enough, we saw him play that night, and it was just insane. It was just so good. And then we crossed paths with him a few more times with Kim Lenz when he was in her Jaguars. And so I was always paying attention to his records. His records were always strong. But when Reform School Girl came out, I just felt like he got everything right and everything lined up for him. And musically, it's so strong. And it's such a wide path, too. It's such a wide cross-section of all these different styles coming together. And unfortunately, he got, I think it was tongue cancer. But anyway, it was like the exact same thing Ronnie Dawson died from. It was really strange that happened. But I just feel like he had just kind of found his true voice and making this record, and then the cancer took him, and it took him quick too. It was one of those things where it seemed like I blinked twice and he was gone, and I really miss him. But that song is so strong. It's so great.
0: Yeah, I've heard Hillbilly Casino do a cover of that too.
1: Yeah. They really are big fans of Nick as well, and they we definitely share that. And I do often request Nick Curran songs when I see Hillbilly Casino, and they usually are happy to do them.
0: Tell us what you have. A Gene Vincent and the Blue Caps, Jump Back Honey, Jump Back.
1: Yeah, that, again, like saying picking a Carl Perkins song, to try to pick one Gene Vincent song, that is rough. Let's do another show sometime of all Gene Vincent. But Jump Back Honey, Jump Back, not his song, that's an oldie. But I will say the reason I went to this one, at about 1 minute in, the guitar solo starts. I'm assuming it's Gene. He kind of grunts, and that particular moment is my favorite moment on record ever of anybody. I can't even imitate it. It's just from his gut, and it's just 1 minute in to Jump Back, Honey, Jump Back. It doesn't get any better than that.

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Never even blinks her eyes or offers him a smile. She tosses up her pretty curls, and as she turns to go, he stops his guitar one more time and sings his tale of woe. Jelly bean.

0: Eddie Cochran, Jelly Bean, originally by the Tigers, which I believe Eddie played guitar on.
1: I don't know anything about that, but I can't wait to look that up. I don't know the Tigers. I don't know their version of Jelly Bean. I've only heard this by Eddie, and yeah, I love that. That's great. I look forward to hearing that one. I picked this one. This is one of those that they unearthed, you know, long after Eddie died. Tony Barrett in England kind of made it his life's mission to find all those recordings that Eddie was on. They're doing a documentary about Gold Star Studios in Los Angeles, and I was talking to the guy that's doing that documentary the other day. He was saying how Gold Star was kind of the go-to for these independent labels, and Eddie was just, you know, when he wasn't traveling and on the road promoting himself, he was in the studio and had work being in the studio band for all these independent artists, and that's why there's so many recordings that he plays on and or sings back up on. Or, you know, sometimes drums and bass, sometimes not even guitar. But, I mean, Eddie was just had it going on. And again, such a wide range of styles. Everybody knows Summertime Blues, but he had a lot going on with all types of music.
0: Let's go back to 1956 to a tune recorded here in Nashville, Buddy Holly, Blue Days, Black Nights.
1: Yeah, the Blue Days, Black Nights, when the Crickets came to Nashville for the first time. This was before Joe B. Malden, the bass player. Their bass player didn't bring their upright, and so they were kind of hustling to make this recording, and they borrowed Lightning Chance's bass. And we have that very bass in the museum here at the Musicians Hall of Fame. This song, again, Buddy, in the early days, I guess in the context of that, 1956, he's coming to Nashville. He's trying to fit into the system. He didn't fit into the system. He's doing his own thing. And, of course, he learned eventually to do his own thing and follow that voice. And obviously, it worked out for him. But it's just interesting to hear him in the constraints of a country situation. to try to do this stuff like Rock Around with Ollie B and Blue Days Black Nights. And all I can compare it to in context is what Elvis was doing. They'd heard Elvis in the Sun stuff and thinking, okay, that's the road we want to travel. And so in that context, it's really interesting to hear them. And I don't want to dismiss it as just trying to copy Elvis, but weren't they all?

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0: 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Out on location, Musicians Hall of Fame and Museum, with my co-host Jay McDowell, who handpicked each of these tunes. We just heard Johnny Burnett and the rock and roll trio, Sweet Love on My Mind, which I believe, is that Dorsey singing vocal on that?
1: I think it is, yeah. And that one, again, it's just like it's from outer space. And again, in the context of 1956, when you think of what was happening in pop music, and these guys come out of Memphis and just raw and real and low down, and Paul Burleson, the guitar player. It may have been Grady Martin playing guitar in, you know, certain sessions. I don't know. That's arguments people get into. But the point is they were definitely following their own thing. And that's the thread through all this is it's so unique. The idea that it's not like anything else going on at the time. And it's one thing for us to emulate this stuff and copy it now, 40 years, 50 years later, 60 years later. But the idea that these guys were doing it without any kind of blueprint really kind of blows me away.
0: You picked Ronnie Self, Bobalina. Tell me about that.
1: Yeah, that's another one that didn't know his background. Just that was on a compilation growing up. I think it was like a MCA Rockabilly or some compilation when I was a kid. And that song, again, just jumped out of the grooves and didn't know anything about him. Had no concept of him. I think he went on to write some pretty major big hits. But this one is my favorite, Bobalina. Oops, Scooby-Doo.

0: That was the Crazy Cats, One Hand Loose. Of course, I know the Charlie Feathers version. Wasn't familiar with this. I'm just excited to hear this one. Something that my co-host Jay McDowell picked for me.
1: When we were on the road with BR549, I found an EP, this Crazy Cats EP, black and white picture on the cover. It was, obviously from the 80s, but didn't know a thing about them. Didn't know what country they were from. I could tell when I heard it that they were, maybe English wasn't their first language. But again, it was just unique and didn't know, And it is interesting how much of that is out there, these foreign bands that love this American culture and just eat it up. And I don't know, I wanted to pick some band like that to represent on the show, because there's so many of them. And it's just neat to see how much they just gobble it up.

0: And again, don't know anything about them, what else they did after the, you know, I think it was, what's it say, 82, that album came out, and the EP was four songs. I feel like that was, it was on a different label, so I feel like it was before the album, but point is, there's still kids doing it, and what I love now, there's kids now finding this stuff that are starting bands and doing the same thing, and with the internet, they can find all this stuff. In 1982, we weren't finding this stuff except for from record stores and radio shows like this, but Crazy Cats.
1: Well, we're going to play something else you requested here, but man, I just want to say thanks for being on here, and thanks for picking all these great songs, and definitely a couple of them stumped me, which is always the purpose, and I love that. But tell me about the Polecats, Red, Ready, Amber. It's Dave Edmunds produced, maybe?
0: Yeah, and when, you know, Stray Cats happened, and that probably drives the Polecats crazy, because they were probably doing it before the Stray Cats were, but the Stray Cats were on my radar first here in America, in the middle of America, but the Polecats come out, and again, just amped up young kids doing this music from, you know, the also thinking in context of the early 80s, late 70s, those original guys were still out there doing it, and in hindsight, they were still young. Jerry Lee Lewis was still rocking, and Carl Perkins was still doing it, but to us kids, those guys were past their prime, and it was exciting to see these 22-year-old kids and 18-year-old kids come out and do this, so the Polecats fit right into that category, and saw them just recently here in Nashville, and they're still great, but I couldn't help but stand there and think, well, now these guys are old, and I want to see 18 and 22-year-olds do this stuff now. But they were still great live. Great guitar, great production on this record, and the Polecats are go.
2: 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Yeah.

18 wheels and a crowbar, it's BR549, of course featuring Jay McDowell from the Live From Roberts Project. Now, I picked that song to end the show, but Jay graciously picked every other song we heard this hour. Big thanks to Jay for all of that and all the great stories. 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And as always, it's Jammin' James Riley saying keep on rockin'.

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13: This is the show that greases the wheels on your memory unit, realigns the pages of your calendar. Need a translation on what I just said?
14: I think so.
13: In other words, it's time to head on back to those amazing 80s. Thank you. Let's get it rolling. I'm MG Kelly. You know who you are by now. He's Billy Joel singing about her, a modern woman in 1986.

Cyndi Lauper and She Bop from 1984, as we bop right on through the decade that offered up this home device that a lot of people said, no, thanks, I'll stick to my calculator and typewriter. But as the home computer began to catch on, yeah, so did Dire Straits and a song about that music video station.

0: is a trio from Orange County, California, called Berlin. They say they got that name because, well, people in L.A. sometimes refer to life in Orange County as living behind the orange curtain. I don't know. We're going to raise the curtain on more of the hottest hits in the 80s, including a song by twins who aren't related at all, but they'll be here next to lie to you.
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3: What's going on, rock and roll lovers? It's Andy West. Let's get it started. We kick it off in 1962. Pete Best is fired as the drummer for the Beatles, replaced by Ringo Starr. This week in 1968, The Doors' third album, Waiting for the Sun, hits number one in America, thanks to the hit Hello, I Love You. They recorded the song after scrapping plans to put a Jim Morrison poetry piece called Celebration of the Lizard on the entire first side. This week in 1980, at the Toledo Speedway Jam 2 in Toledo, Ohio, ZZ Top headlined the show with AC/DC, Sammy Hagar, and Humble Pie on the undercard. Also advertised on the poster, 800 kegs of beer. The drinking age was only 18 at the time. It's the last time AC/DC is a support act until 2003, when they opened for the Stones. This week in 1987, Metallica play a secret show at the 100 Club in London. 2 days later, they play Donington Park at Castle Donington as part of the massive Monsters of Rock Festival, headlined by Bon Jovi. This week in 1995, Garbage released their self-titled debut album, adding a much-needed female voice to the alternative rock scene. Hits from the album include Queer and This.
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0: the unrelated Thompson Twins from 1983 on The Amazing 80s. When his next tune was on the radio in 81, President Reagan broadened the power of the CIA, allowing spying in the U.S. I need to be careful what I say from here on. Somebody could be listening. At the movies, we watched On Golden Pond, Chariots of Fire, and The French Lieutenant's Woman. On the radio, we heard a tune from Rod Stewart that we saw plenty of times on MTV, with Rod surrounded by all kinds of dancing girls.
1: Woo!
0: Yeah, settle down. Here's Mr. Stewart now with Young Turks on The Amazing 80s.

0: Duran Duran on the Amazing 80s in Rio. All right, it's time to find out how sharp you are this week.
1: The Amazing 80s. What the heck was that?
0: Couple of seconds of a song from 82, as usual, looking for title and artist. I'll give you the whole thing coming up next. See if you nailed it. Right here with MG Kelly on the Amazing 80s.
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2: 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Who is he? What's he supposed to do? Why is everyone dead? Gradually, he remembers his mission, trying to stop the sun from eating itself. Soon, Gosling's character meets an alien he names Rocky. Turns out he's on the same rescue mission. This PG-13 drama emphasizes courage and tugs at the heartstrings. 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

0: unmistakable sound of the Pet Shop Boys. For those of you saying, wonder who that was, it's a sin. And the evil doings of rock music from the 80s will continue to poison your mind, people, in our next hour, as the devilishly hot hits of the decade of decadence continues right here on a show called
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0: can't say at this moment what other nations will not go to the Summer Olympics in Moscow. 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
2: 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And the other big thing is the appetizer tray has wilted garnet.

parents, Trent Darby, and his Wishing Well from 1988. Now, if you're wishing for the best hits out of the 80s, this is the place to be every week at this time. I'm MG Kelly, and here I go again with another Whitesnake now on the Amazing 80s.

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Shelly, I appreciate it. Kim Wilde gave us this one in 1982. It's called Kids in America. Looking

0: and the Revolution from 1985. Yeah, back before he was the artist formerly known as Prince. Of course, today he's back to being called Prince. I guess you could say he's the artist formerly known as the artist formerly known as Prince. Maybe not. Coming up, Dexy's Midnight Runners, Genesis, and more. Keep it right here with the radio guy known as
1: MG Kelly.
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